0: jest Melo. To jest nowe.
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0: Oh yeah, you mean this one.

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If you don't have a flag with you, you grab the shoulder of the person next to you and you raise your hand. 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Raise them up.

0: 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You know what time it is? Everybody right here, right now. I want to see those hands up, raise up.
1: The best of tomorrow, Melo Radio.